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2: Première collaboration de deux rappeurs légendaires, LL Cool J et Eminem, pour un nouveau morceau sorti en 2024, Murdergram 2.
0: You know, people just don't see how much work is really involved in this rap shit. I didn't know it. I didn't see it. I never saw it until I was actually in it.
3: You really gotta be in it. C'est le jukebox de Soline sur Acid.
0: To understand what it's like, but you always gotta, people always gotta see you smile. You always gotta put on that fake. You know what I'm saying? Like,

0: dans un style high-tech minimal, c'est Boris Brejcha. Quick It, sorti en novembre 2024 sur son label Fucking Serious. Voilà, que du bon.
1: Yo, we know it's a life rough out there, but from your hard work in you, then you're bound to reach. Let no one know you're dumb. Let no one tell you say you can't make it in the life. Always keep your eyes on the prize and be what you wanna be.

0: control this. 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Pop off a boy on tonight.
1: Formé en 1995 à Washington, Chivery Corporation, duo de musique électro, dub, trip-hop, jazz, reggae.